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That's why hambalya, do not worry. This is not because life is easy. Okay, of course every day we face challenges in life, difficulties or pain or na offend ikaw, and sometimes we worry a lot, but because you know what, hindi kay ang life is easy, hindi kay ang kabuhi okay lang ang tanan, but because our Heavenly Father is faithful when He said do not worry. Jesus teaches us that peace is not found in having all the answer. Hindi man tanan kabalo kita sang answer. It is found in trusting the one who holds our future. Nadunduman ko ang istorya nga si Jesus nagalakat sa tubig, kag ang mga disciples nagsala, kag nagpanik, kag nagsinggit aswang, ghost. 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And then Jesus said come, and then di mo makita ang naglakat si Pedro sa tubig by not calculating, by not estimating, or wala ya gintan-aw kung ano ang weight ya, kung anong kondisyon sang tubig, kung ano ang capability ya nga kung pwede siya ayhan makalakat. 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But then, kung ara ka sa sitwasyon, well, nag-uyog, nag-galinog, turmoil, and all of that, and sometimes you don't know how to calm down. But we can only calm down, makarelax lang ta, when we put our trust to the one who holds our future. Now, calm is not the absence of problems. Or relax, being a relax, or stillness is not the absence of problem. It is the presence of God's peace in the middle of them. Natun makita nga sang si Pedro dito na lunod na siling niya, Lord, help. And of course, the Lord will always be there to help us. Now, you cannot always control what happened around you. Of course, may mga unavoidable circumstances kakatabo sa aton nga palibot, kag wala na ta control sina. But with Christ, you can choose how to respond within you. Hindi kinahanglan nga magwaras ikaw. But then, ang gakatabo sa aton palibot, mga kadampig, hindi na naton control. Wala ta na control. But we can choose
to response, which you can choose to control kung ano aton response. So may ara diri nga puntos nga mga points nga that I'd like to share with you. Number one, choose trust over worry. Can you trust God? Can you trust sang aton nga Ginoong siya ang nagakapot sang aton nga future? That's why in the book of Matthew chapter 6 verse 25, therefore I tell you, do not worry about your life. Paano naman? 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But you know what? Jesus begins by addressing the root issue, worry. Worry is placing more confidence in our fears than in God's faithfulness. Amuna ang yatawag nga gapalibog ikaw, nagaworry ikaw. 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That's why trust is believing that God is already working even when we cannot see it. Kita na ni Lord, kabalo na si Lord. Ti amuna ang yatawag nga trust. That's why the Bible tells us that trust the Lord with all of your heart. 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That's why worry focuses on what might happen. 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That's totally different. And every day, choose to believe that God is in control. 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Now, faith sees God's hand even when your eyes cannot. 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But God, when you trust the Lord, ang pagtuo sees God's hand even when your eyes don't see it. Now, also, every time worry comes, replace it with trust. Instead of asking, what if everything goes wrong? What if everything will not go smooth? Everything, you know, what if ma-fail? Rather than asking sa amo sina nga question, what if amo ning aton pamangkot? What if God is already making a way? 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And number two, choose God's promise over our or your fears. Pilio natin ang promisa sang Ginoo. In the book of Matthew chapter 6 verse 26, look at the birds of the air. They don't toil, they don't work, yet our Heavenly Father feeds them. Tipin sa rabla na kung ano ina ka palaanggiran or gin plaster sang Ginoo nga dapat naton paminsaron. 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
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Jesus points to creation as evidence of God's faithful care. If God provides for the birds, how much more He will care for His children sa imo. So mga kadampig, isa ka bagay nga dapat naton i-pause kung ginaulikdan, gina-take care sang Ginoo ang peace, pila man lang subong ang mayaman. Pero you know what, ginhambal na ni Ginoong Jesus para maintindihan naton nga your life is much more valuable than the birds of the air. If God faithfully provides for the birds, He will certainly care for His children or for you. God's promises are stronger than our anxious thoughts. God's provision is greater than your greatest worry. 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But all I can say sometimes is just to pause and to know that God is greater than your fears. Fear speaks possibilities. God's promises declare certainty. So certain niya si Lord sa ginahambal niya. Sure niya si Lord. That's why all God's promises are yes and amen. Don't let fear become louder than God's word. Fill your mind with His promises every day. And number three, choose prayer over panic. I've been dealing with a lot of people nga nag-suffer sa tawag ng mental health issues. And the best thing that we can do when a person is anxious and all is to let him or her know that someone is there, you know, nga mag-upod, tindog, pungko, pamati, upod siya. And after that, we will begin to pray. That's why in the book of Philippians chapter 4, verse 6 to 7, do not be anxious about anything. And that's a powerful statement from Paul. But in every situation, now notice the word, in every situation, whether good or bad, whether smooth or rough, whether it's not okay or okay, in every situation, by prayer and petition, with thanksgiving, present your request to God. And the peace of God, notice the word, and the peace of God, which transcends all understanding, will guard your hearts and your minds in Christ Jesus. This is a powerful, not just statement, but an encouragement as well from Paul to all of us. Do not be anxious of anything. But In every situation, there will always be a great opportunity for us to pause, great opportunity for us to pray, great opportunity for us to present our petition, our request with thanksgiving. Prayer is God's prescriptions for anxiety. Kung magpalapit ka sa doktor, iba, usually, baka, Dok, kasakit na nga ako. 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Aring medicine mo, take this for 7 days.
And in just a matter of pila ka oras yan, nag-okay na ako, nagsiga na tayo ng akong mata, nag-okay na ako ng guya. 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Tiyam niyo, prayer is God's prescription for anxiety. All you need to do is to take that prescription nga gin-prescribed sang doktor. Before carrying your burden, learn to cast them on the Lord. Anxiety shrinks when prayer grows. Ang imong mga concerns, imong mga worry will shrink when prayer grows. Bring every concern to God's to God before carrying it yourself. Di, of course, ibang nabit-bit na lang na without confiding, without consulting, without coming, without asking God's help. Prayer first, panic never. Isa ka nabatian ko, nakita kong quote. Every burden becomes lighter when placed it in God's hand. Every turn every worry into a prayer. Every anxious thoughts in an invitation to seek God. I've been a missionary for a very long time. I've been serving God for 38 years. I've been a pastor for 27 years. And somehow makahambal, makatestify, maishare ko sa mga experience ko. Nga damo nga tion nga dapat mag-lean on ko sa worry man. Of course, we cannot avoid sometimes that gina-analyze mo may mga concern ikaw. But do not allow nga ang aton nga mga concerns, ang aton yung mga ginaplanuhan will become a worry and eventually will turn it into anxiety. Maging chronic na siya later on. Kagdugay-dugay, it affects you and masulod na ang itawag na stress and depression. But then allow the Lord to move and offer it to God kung anong manda ang aton nga mga concerns, ang aton nga mga worry. Number four, choose today over tomorrow. Kinahanglan subong. Kinahanglan tomorrow, you know what? May ara na siya nga grasya, may ara na siya nga provision para buwas. That's why we've got to live today. Do not worry about tomorrow. Kaya ang buwas siya, may ara man na. Many people lose today's peace because they are borrowing tomorrow's problem. Bawo, ginapaminsar yan na ang buwas nga problema. Tima ako muna, dapat mo tubangon, subong, enjoy yun mong life, subong, to enjoy yun mong family mo, enjoy yun mo ang mga bagay-bagay, subong, ang imo paminsaro niya, buwas na dayon. So anxiety often comes from living in tomorrow's instead of today. Subong ang dapat natin atubangon. God gives grace for today's battle, not tomorrow's imagination. So face one day at a time because God's grace comes one day at a time. That's why si Lord nagambal, do not worry about tomorrow. God gives today's grace for tomorrow, today's battle. Subong ang atubanga, subong ang awayon mo. Hindi pag-awaya ang gulayat, mga buwas pa to. Subong ang gulayat ang dapat mga daugon. Focus on today's assignment, trust God with tomorrow because He is already there. Remember that God is the God of yesterday, today, and forever. So magabalik kita sa hindi madugay after these few reminders.

kag magabil kita sa aton nga part 2 subong sa aton nga discussion kag sa aton nga topic relax. 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That's why subong maintindihan naton nga it is a decision that we have to make every day to just calm down. Tanaw ba na, siling sang studies, and study shows that kung ang isa ka tao mangakig, tense, kag may ara sang worry, ang bilog mo kunong kusog sa sina nga adlaw, maubos. And sometimes it will take time to recover. 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Now, subong aton nga point number 5, choose God's kingdom over earthly concerns. Kati may mga concerns kita. That's why the Bible is very clear in the book of Matthew chapter 33. Seek ye first his kingdom and his righteousness, and all these things shall be added unto you. And sino ang aton nga first priority? Sino ang aton nga dapat palapitan? 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His kingdom and his righteousness, and his call for our lives, his design and purpose in our lives over earthly concerns. When God is first, everything else finds its proper place. Peace comes from proper priorities. A while ago, nag-istorya ko sa akon nga friend. 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When God becomes our highest priority, everything else finds its proper place. Peace comes from seeking his kingdom first. Number, seek ye first the kingdom, and his righteousness. A heart centered on God is a heart settled in peace. The more you pursue God, the less your worries pursue you. Kanami, no? Kung maintindihan natin siya na, principles na siya, by the way. Na kung amuning himo mo, this will follow. Kung amuning ang ibutang mo, this will follow. Now, ask yourself daily, am I seeking God's kingdom first, or am I allowing life's pressures to become my greatest priority? And number 6, lastly, choose daily dependence on God. In the book of John, chapter 15, verse 5, I am the vine, you are the branches. If you remain in me and I in you, you will bear much fruit. And apart of me, you can do nothing. So ara ka klaro no nga encouragement, kag at the same time for us to put our trust in that I am the vine. Connect lang bala, I am the vine and you are the branches. Calm is not one time decision but a daily lifestyle. We remain peaceful by remaining connected to Christ. Calm or peace is a daily decision, not just an emotional feeling, but a daily decision. I have to trust. Kaya kung isa may mga amuna, no, gamba na, Lord, I trust you. Kung hindi ko maintindihan, kag wala ko kabalo sa himuon, kag gina-analyze ko na, gin-estimate ko na, gamba lang ko gapon, kung hindi ko gapon ka intindi, Lord, pero I put my trust in you. Peace isn't found in a perfect life. It's found in walking daily with a perfect Savior. Daily. Peace is not produced by perfect circumstances, but by daily dependence on God. Daily. It means that you have to walk.
hindi ka man maging expert sa isa ka bagay kung hindi ka mag-take time daily kag ang imong mga dapat himo. So, my friends, Jesus never promised a life without storm, but He promised a Father who will never stop caring. Anxiety looks at the size of the problem, but faith looks at the greatest or the greatness of God. Every day, we have a choice to live in fear or to walk in faith. May that we will trust the Lord. So, my dear friends, kadampig, when anxious thoughts arise, remember the 6 daily choices. Number 1, trust over worry. Number 2, promises over fear. Number 3, prayer over panic. Number 4, today over tomorrow. Number 5, God's kingdom over earthly concern. And number 6, daily confidence over self-reliance. Calm is not something you find. It is something you choose when you place your life in the hands of God. So mga kadampig, amo lang na ang aton nga discussion kag topic today. I hope that you are blessed. And remember this, that God is with you, God is not against you. So mga kadampig, God bless you and see you next week.

Good morning, Abyan. Welcome, Gid, sa Real Time with Leia. 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Now let me share sa imo sa Isaiah 46:10. I declare the end from the beginning and ancient times from what is still to come. I say my purpose will stand and all my good pleasure I will accomplish. Ang kabuhi bala Abyan has a way of surprising sa aton gidya sa imo dira with journeys nga wala ni naton kis agina expect bala. Sa kadamaan, ang intention is to stay in one place permanently, di bala? 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But as life has a way of unfolding, those plans can change. According gani sa university hospitals, ang moving is among the top 3 most stressful events in life, which is why it is vital to be rooted in prayer throughout a move. Kon ang Ginoo bala Abyan ara gid sa sentro sang ginahimo naton, even kon budlay-budlay ang sitwasyon, may security kita sa gihapon in knowing that you do not walk that path alone. Ang location is important to the Lord, kay He is intentional with all that He instructs and moves us to do. Sa Genesis 12, ginkamand sang Ginoo si Abraham, who would later be renamed to Abraham, nga maghalin siya sa land he had known for all his life. Bayaan niya ini. Kag makita dira naton sa scripture, Now the Lord said to Abraham, Go from your country and your kindred and your father's house to the land that I will show you. Can you imagine, Abyano, ina nga mga questions, kung ang nagapamati balay mo mga family members or mga tupad balay, no? Kag gintuduan man kita dira sa Genesis 12:4. So Abraham went as the Lord had told him, and Lot went with him. Abraham was 75 years old when he departed from Haran, and Abraham took Sarai, his wife, and Lot, his brother's son, and all their possessions that they had gathered, and the people that they had acquired in Haran, and they set out to go to the land of Canaan. Hindi lang niya temporary nga move Abyan para sa ila. They left nothing behind but the days gone by, and nag-obey sila what the Lord told them to do despite not knowing what awaited them in Canaan. 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My purpose will stand and all my good pleasure I will accomplish. 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

0: Dear Marnie, I'm not shocked or wonder why I win the pageant on top of you. 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What reason you can think about? But your very fat body. What did you think you are? 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
0: P.S. You say again that I am not deserved. But who is win the crown? Me or you? You or me? 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

So as we end today sa aton nga program Abyan, ano pa gid ang mga creative ways to celebrate buwan ng wika sa sini nga tuig Abyan? So pwede man kita ka gamit no sang aton nga digital platform. Pareyo sang tech infused research kag language exploration. Of course, i-maximize ato ng artificial intelligence or AI Abyan. Let's explore how our language lives in the digital sphere. Ara dira no, let's have that etymology and AI prompts. Ma-amaze kagid nga makatuon how many common Filipino words have roots in foreign languages, pareho sang Spanish, Sanskrit, Malay, and Chinese. Turn this into a tech exercise. Gamitin nyo ang AI tools to trace sang lineage, sang unique Filipino loan words. Pareho bisang silya, guro, luksa. Mapping out how they evolved into our modern vernacular. Ara man ang Wikipedia edit-a-thon. No? Celebrate Filipino as a tool for research by organizing sang mini edit-a-thon. Pwede ka mo dira kagather sa mga grupo to translate sang valuable global research papers, historical accounts, or scientific concepts into high-quality Filipino articles on Wikipedia. Mag-expand in isang digital wealth of information available to our youth. Another pagidabyan, nga creative way to celebrate sang aton Filipino culture or buwan ng wika in particular, immerse in the arts from text to textures. Pwede kita ka-curate or kamodira maka-curate ka mo sa Filipino reading and viewing list. Dive into the works of brilliant Filipino authors, poets, and playwrights, whether it is classic literature, contemporary fiction, or graphic novels. Kaya ang pagbasa Abyan sa aton nga native tongue, naga-sharpen sang aton appreciation for its nuance. Parisan ini naton sang Filipino movie night featuring cinematic masterpieces that capture the diverse realities of our culture. Pwede man Abyan, another pagid modernizing sang narrative classics. Ano ni Butsilingon? Take inspiration sa mga timeless Filipino stories or classic films and challenge yourself or your students to reimagine them for today's generation. Paano ang classic mid-century drama? Look in the age of smartphones and social media. Another pagdiri Abyan, ang dynamic in-school and corporate activities like the ultimate bugtungan challenge, no, di bala? Move beyond sang standard nga quizzes. 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Timeless staple, iniya ang buwan ng wika. No? May lain naman nga level no, sang competition Abyan sa pag-deliver sang powerful rhythmic recitation sang contemporary poetry or speeches. I-encourage ang mga estudyante, in particular, to be creative sa ilang nga choreography, blocking, and vocal harmonies to bring the theme of language and technological advancement to life. We also have cultural dance showcases. May ito naman kita, yun na-mention kayo ng Saot Ilonggo, no? Pero sige lang, no? May sa Gyapon, Abyan, gina-encourage gid to use ang aton nga talent sa pagsaot, no? Celebrate the rhythm of our islands. Pwede ka mo dira kapakita sang grace and energy of traditional Filipino dances pareho sang tinikling, maglalatik, or sayaw sa bangko. Ginaintindi nato na ang mga story behind these dances kay importante ini as mastering the steps kay they are visual languages ang aton nga ancestors' daily lives, triumphs, and celebrations. So Abyan, ang buwan ng wika 2026 nag-remind sa aton nga ang lingwahe is a living, breathing entity. Buhi ang aton lingwahe, it is not static, trapped in historical textbooks. It belongs sa aton nga research laboratories, in our prompt engineering, and in the digital tools shaping the future. So Abyan, as we do our national
Customs Abyan sa siningabulan sang August, i-celebrate natin ang wika that roots us to our past and the very same wika that bridges us to the infinite possibilities of tomorrow. Abyan, malipayon gid nga buwan ng wikang pambansa. This is your friend Leia. Salamat gid sa kay nung Bonard sa control. See you tomorrow, Abyan, the same time, 10 o'clock, diri sa DYVS. 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
2: Good morning, mga kapanimalay, wherever you are, subong adlaw, at home, preparing breakfast, lunch, adlaw na breakfast, no? Kay iban ga-brunch eh, diba? Pag ulang nagmata, or on your way to work, or arat na da, simply taking a break, no? Thank you for joining us again, Sining Adlaw Webes. And today, abi ninyo, ang topic nato subong is for anyone who has been or has ever been hurt because of misunderstanding or may struggle to forgive, di ba? Kanabis ang title sa aton or sinaton or theme, no? Sa aton nga kapanimalay today, forgiving one another after misunderstanding. Ni si Jinky, upod ninyo sa gihapon.

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1: 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Ako si Jam Dela Cruz. So maayong hapon sa itong mga tagpalamatikig sa itong mga tagtumalan na ako sa mga kapadayon na suporta sa atong nga programa. So this is a new day of new information. So mga gusto mo agree to suggest or comment, ikasulat na ini sa atong nga comment section kay akong inibasahan kag tamyawon. So of course, today we will talk about something na wala lang natong ginakiri, hindi lang sa eskwelahan, but throughout our lives. So ang atong nga tema for today's episode is good character, bright future, the power of positive values. So sa atong mga tagpalamatikag, sa atong mga tagtumalan, now every day kita may aragakatunan ng subjects pareho sa mathematics, science, English, Filipino, kagdamo pagid nga iban. However, may ara pagid another important lessons nga dapat natin matunan and i-practice every day. So ini ang ginatawag nga values. Ang good grades are important, but good character is even more important. So ang isa ka person who is respectful, honest, responsible, kind can bring these qualities wherever life takes them. So sa atin ba lang ang mga learners? Have you ever wondered what values are? So in simple terms, ang values amo ini ang mga prinsipyo kag mga beliefs na nakaguide sa aton nga decisions and actions. So ini gabulig sa aton answer sa mga questions pareho sang what is right? What is good? What should I do? So for example, suppose we ikaw may nakita isa ka wallet sa dalan, anong imong himuon? Tagunon ni bala or i-return mo ini sa owner? So ang imong nga values nagabulig sa imong guide sa imong nga mga decisions. So think about this. So what if wala traffic lights kag wala traffic officers around? Ikaw bala ma-follow gyapon sa traffic rules? Or what if ang teacher nimo nagwa sa inyong classroom? I-avoid mo balagya po ng cheating during sang quiz? Or what if ang aton nga parents wala nagalantaw? Ubrahon bala naton gyapon ang aton nga mga assignments? So this is where values become visible. So ang values, wala lang ini naton kakakita kung someone is watching. So ini ginapakita gyapon even when no one is looking. So sa aton nga mga parents, there is a saying, the home is the first school. The parents are the first teachers. So before ang isa ka bata magsulod sa kindergarten, sila may mga teachers na nga daan. Sino bala ini sila? Of course, ang ilang family. So sa balay, ang mga bata nakatuon kung paano mag-humble please, mag-humble thank you, mag-respetar sa mga elders, mag-bulig sa household chores, mag-pray, or to show love and care for family members. So sa mga kabataan naman niya, kung kamo may nakita ng respect or ang respect ginapraktis sa panimalay, you are more likely to become respectful as well. So kung ikaw manakita mo ng honesty kag responsibility ngayon, demonstrate sa inyong appearance kag sa inyong guardians, ang amo inang values are planted in your heart. So sa mga parents and children that are listening and watching today, take time later para pamakutun ang kada isa sang amo ini nga question. ano nga one good value ang ako nga natun-an sa akon nga pamilya? Masurprised ka mo by how important those simple lessons from home truly are. So next, let us talk about respect. That is one of the most important values. Kung kita managapanumdom sang important Filipino values, ang one first things gid nga nagakom sa atong nga mind is respect. So ano bala ang respect? It is showing regard for yourself, other people, rules, and responsibilities. So sa atong nga mga elementary learners, show respect when you greet others politely. Listen when someone is speaking. Use courteous words. Sa ato naman yung mga high school learners, show respect when you avoid bullying. Refuse to spread gossip. Stay away from online hate and harmful comments, or respect the opinions of others even when they disagree. So I have a story here. May duwa ka students. Si Anna kag si Bea. Duwa sila. Grabe kid sila yaka excellent sa ila studies. Pero si Anna often naga-insult ka ginabelittle ya ang others. Si Bea naman ya, on the other hand, was respectful and kind. And as time passed, damo gid nga mga tao ang gusto makipag-friends kay Bea. Nga abala. Because people, sila naturally gid nga nag-trust kaya nag-appreciate sa mga tao nga nag-treat sa iban with respect. Let us talk another important value, which is honesty. So doing what is right even when it is difficult. So honesty means telling the truth and doing what is right even when no one is watching. So kabalo-balo ka mo that being honest is not always the easiest choice. So for example, imagine yung imo nga teacher nalikalimtan niya nga i-collect ang inyo nga assignment. Ihambal mo bala sa teacher ninyo nga nagsubmit ikaw even if wala ikaw nakasubmit? So pwede, but would it be right? Of course, no. Honesty builds trust, and trust is one of the strongest foundations of any healthy relationship. So now let's have a quick activity. So think about this question. Which is more important? A. A high grade earned through cheating. Or B. An average grade earned honestly. So take a moment to reflect. Of course, grades may last for a semester, but character lasts a lifetime. Another important value is responsibility. What are the responsibilities of a student? Of course, to study diligently, kumpleto ng mga assignments, mag-follow sa school rules, or to take care of school materials and personal belongings. So sa mga kabataan, responsibility, wala na naghulat for someone to remind us what to do. Ang mga responsible people, sila nagagiho na iniya even when no one tells them to. So for example, may arduwa ka student na may ara homework. Si Mark kag si Rose. Si Mark nagahulat pa sa iya parents para i-remind siya bago iya iniubrahon. Si Rose, ginatapos niya na ang iyang homework before playing games or using her gadgets. So, sino sa ila ang nagapakita sang responsibility? Of course, the right answer is si Rose. Kinaintindihan niya na ang responsibilities come before leisure. So, sa ato mga tagpalamate, take a moment to think, what is one responsibility nga imo nga ma-improve this week? Perhaps, i-manage yung imo nga time better, magbulig sa inyo nga balay, magkumpleto sa imo nga assignments on time, or take better care of your belongings. Ang small improvements today can lead to big changes tomorrow. So sa atong mga tagpalamati at tagtumalanaw, kinalearn natin that positive values are the foundation of good character. Na-discuss natin nga values as guides for our decisions. Family as a child's first school. The importance of respect. The value of honesty. The significance of responsibility. Let us all remember, Education teaches us knowledge, but values teach us how to use that knowledge wisely. So next, let us continue. We focus now on three more important values, ang kindness, discipline, and positive relationship. So amoy niyo mga values na gabulig sa aton to build healthy friendships, create peaceful classrooms, strengthen families, and become responsible digital citizens. So ang first nato nga values nga continue is the kindness. Have you ever had a bad day that became better because someone showed kindness to you? Maybe ang imo mga classmate nagbulig sa imo pick up some books nga nadagdag sa salog. Maybe mayroon ikaw friend na nag-invite sa imo to join a group sang ikaw na left out. Or maybe isa ka family member nga gin-encourage ikaw when you were feeling discouraged. Ang amuin niyo nga mga simple actions may seem small but they can make a huge difference in someone's life. So ano bala ang kindness? So kindness means showing care, compassion, and consideration for others. It means helping without expecting something in return. It means choosing to be gentle instead of hurtful. So example sa mga kindness ka, pwede mo gid ubrahon sa inyong eskwelahan. Pwede nyo gid inyo practice by sharing school supplies when appropriate. Or buligan ng imong classmate para intindihon ang inyong lessons. Or include ang iban during group activities. Or encourage ang imong friends who are struggling or using kind words. Kindness creates an environment where everyone feels safe, valued, and respected. So now let's have another story. May ara isa ka student, ngayon pangalanan natin nga si Joshua. Siya nag-transfer sa bagong school. 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During lunch break, damo ng mga learners ang mga nagpungko na yung upod sa ilang mga friends. 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Then may ara isa ka student nga nagpalapit sa iya kag naghambal. 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So that simple invitation changed Joshua's entire day. Soon, siya nagkaroon sa mga friends and felt welcomed in his new school. So one act of kindness made a lasting impact. So now think about this. What is one act of kindness nga imo nga maubra today? Perhaps buligan mong imo nga manghod. I-thank you mo ang imo teacher. Encourage mo ang imo friend. Or mag-assist ikaw sa imo nga classmate. I-remember again that kindness costs nothing, but its value is priceless. Our next value is discipline. So, many people get ang nagapanumdum nga discipline means punishment. But true discipline is much more than that. Ang discipline is doing what is right consistently. And it also means controlling yourself and making wise choices. So it means doing what needs to be done even when you do not feel like doing it. So for example, ana bala if ikaw ba may ara assignment, pero ginatamad ka, undisciplined, ubrahon mo gid ini gapon bisan ginatamad ka. So for example, another examples gali are waking up on time, attending classes regularly, managing screen time, following school rules. So ang discipline nagabulig sa aton to achieve our goals. So imagine ang duwa ka students. Both are intelligent. Both sila may are access sa same learning materials. However, ang isa ka student, siya yan nagatuon little every day. Ang isa ya, siya nagatuon lang only the night before sang exam. So who is more likely to succeed? So most likely, si student na nagapractice sang discipline consistently. Kaya ang success is often built through small daily habits rather than one-time efforts. So now ask yourself, ginatapos ko bala ang akong homework on time? Ginamanage ko bala ang akong time wisely? Gafollow bala ako sa rules even when no one is watching? So these questions can help us evaluate our level of discipline. So next is friendship and positive relationships. Friendships are an important part of growing up. Ang good friends maka-inspire sa aton, makasuporta sa aton, and makabulig sa aton to become better people. But what makes a good friend? A good friend listens, encourages, respect boundaries, tells the truth, celebrate other successes. So good friendships are built on trust and respect. So not every friendship is positive. May our friendship nga unhealthy if someone pressures you to break rules, gina encourage ang dishonesty, nagabully sa iban, and ginapa-feel sa imo nga unsafe ka, or constantly disrespects you. Real friends help us grow. So wala ni nila ya gina-encourage. Ang mga good friends wala gina-encourage harmful behavior. So now think about your closest friends. Gina-encourage ka bala nila to become a better person? Gina-encourage mo man bala sila? So friendship is not only about having fun together. It is also about helping each other make good choices. Next, let us talk about the values in the digital world. So damo gid sa mga students ang nag-spend time online, nag-communicate paagi social media, messaging apps, online games kag educational platforms. But ang question is, do values still matter online? So of course, yes. Ang same values nga ato na gina-practice in person, dapat man nag-guide sa ato nga behavior online. So una is respect online. Respect means avoiding hurtful comments, thinking before posting, respecting privacy, being polite during online conversation. Honesty online. Ang honesty naman niya means sharing truthful information, avoiding fake news, giving proper credit for others' work, not pretending to be someone else. Next, ang kindness online. Kindness means encouraging others, avoiding cyberbullying, offering support when appropriate, using social media responsibly. So before posting anything online, pamangkuta ang imo nga kaugalingon. Tuod bala ini? Kind bala ini? Necessary bala ini? If the answer is no, it may be best nga hindi na lang ini pag i-post. Next, let us have a values challenge. Imagine ang following situations. So number one, ang imo nga classmate, nabili niya ang iya nga lapis. Ano ang imo nga ubrahon? Letter A, i-ignore siya. Letter B, offer nga i-lend mong isa mong kalapis if you can. So of course, ako ya, letter B. If ang ako nga lapis, if may extra man ako yung lapis, I would let him or her borrow. Ang value ang gina-practice na diri is kindness. Next situation. Nag-promise ka sa imo nga parents nga tapuson mo ang imo nga homework before ikaw magahampang. Ano ang imo nga ubrahon? Letter A, keep your promise. Letter B, ignore your responsibilities. Ang value na dili nga gina-practice is discipline and responsibility. Next nga situation. Ikaw may nakita ang hurtful comment posted online about sa imo nga classmate. Ano ang imo nga ubrahon? Letter A, i-share ini. Letter B, i-refuse to spread it and choose respect. So ang value naman niya ang gina-practice na diri is respect and kindness. So of course, this diri naman yung part na learn natin nga positive values help us build stronger relationships and better communities. Gi-discuss natin ang kindness, discipline, positive friendships, responsible online behavior. I-remember gid nga character is not built in a single day. It is built through the choices we make every day. Every act of kindness matters. Every responsible decision matters. Every respectful action matters. These choices shape the person we become. Next, let us discuss about perseverance. So this ang muna muna niya ang mga values na hagabulig sa atin: face challenges, appreciate blessings, serve others, and become the best version of ourselves. So first is ang perseverance. Have you experienced failure? Perhaps naka-receive ka low score sa imo test, or na-perdi ka sa mga competitions ng imo entrahan, or perhaps nag-struggle ka nga itinihon ng inyong lesson. The truth is that everyone experiences setbacks. Even the most successful people na failed man sila at some point sa ilang kabuhi. Ang difference lang, wala ni sila yan na-give up. So ano ba lang perseverance? Perseverance means naga-continue kagyapon nga mag-work towards imong goal despite sa mga challenges, mistakes, difficulties, disappointments. It means trying again even when success does not come immediately. So mayari sa ka-student, si Carla, na miyan ginini siya ya sa mathematics. However, siya nag-struggle sa isa ka-particular topic. After siya naka-receive low score sa iyang test, feel ya nga discouraged siya. Gusto ya na nga mag-give up. But instead of giving up, Carla asked her teachers for help. Nag-practice siya everyday, nag-review siya sa iyang lessons, and over time, ang iyang understanding nag-improved. So by the end of the school year, mathematics became one of her strongest subjects. So ang success ni Carla was not the result of talent alone. It was the result of perseverance. So think of something you are finding difficult right now. Maybe hindi school subject, skill, responsibility, or personal goal. Ask ng imo kaugalingon, what can I do today to improve even a little? Remember good, nga progress often happens one step at a time. Next, another important value is gratitude. Gratitude means appreciating the people, opportunities, and blessings in our lives. Sometimes, kita nag-focus so much on or sa mga things. Like, nag-focus kita sa mga things nga wala kita that we forget to appreciate what we already have. So, gratitude helps us develop a positive attitude, strengthen relationships, reduce feelings of envy, increase happiness. Being grateful does not mean life is perfect. It means recognizing the good things even during difficult times. So let's take a moment to think. What are the three things you are grateful for today? Perhaps in your family, education, friends, health, teachers. Take a few seconds to reflect. Sometimes the greatest gifts are the ones to be overlooked every day. Next is our humility. Have you ever met someone who was talented but remained kind and humble? So amuin na ang ginatawag nga humility, which means staying grounded or recognizing your strengths without feeling superior to others. It means understanding that every person has a value. It means being willing to learn from others. Imagine ang duwa ka student who both received the high score in an exam. Ang isa ka student naghambal, I am better than everyone else. Ang isa ka student naghambal, akuya thankful lang kuya sang akong result. Kag akuya, magka-continue nga mag-learn. So which students demonstrates humility? Of course, ang second student. True confidence does not require putting others down. So no matter how successful we become, there is always something new to learn and someone we can learn from. So humility keeps us open-minded and respectful. So damo man nga mga tao ang nagapanumdom nga leadership is about being in charge. But true leadership is about serving others. Hindi mo kinanglanon sang isaga title to be a leader. Students can be leaders by helping classmates, setting good example, being responsible, speaking respectfully, encouraging others. Kay leadership begins with character. So now, ask yourself, how can I be a positive example to others this week? Leadership starts with simple actions. So damo man ng mga students ang nag-dream of becoming teachers, doctors, engineers, scientists, business owners, artists, athletes, or kung ano pag-gidera. These are wonderful goals. But no matter what career we choose, our character will always matter. Knowledge can help us succeed. Skills can help us perform well. But values helps us use our talents wisely and responsibly. So as we prepare, nga-end ang amo nato ni episode today, I would like to challenge every listener and atong mga tagtumalanaw for the next 7 days, choose one value you want to strengthen. Perhaps inibala respect, honesty, responsibility, kindness, discipline, perseverance, gratitude, or humility. So isulat ini, i-practice ini every day, and at the end of the week, reflect on how it affected your life and the people around you. Kay small actions repeated consistently can lead to meaningful change. Let us remember, a person may be remembered for achievements. A person may be remembered for success. But most of all, a person is remembered for how they treated others. Ang words nga aton nga ginahambal, ang choices nga aton nga ginaubra, ang values nga aton nga ginapractice. These are the things that leave a lasting impact. So of course, as we conclude ang ating episode today, let us remember that values are not only lessons to be discussed. Ini ang mga lessons nga dapat naton ibuhion. May we continue to practice respect, honesty, responsibility, kindness, discipline, perseverance, gratitude, humility, leadership through service. Because kung kita nag-build sang good character, kita nag-build sang brighter future, not only for ourselves, but also sa atong pamilya, eskwelahan, komunidad, and of course, ang atong nasyon, the Philippines. So of course, keep learning, keep growing, and keep choosing what is right. Good character is one of the greatest gifts we can give to ourselves and to the world. So tani daw naman ka muna tunan sa akon subunga adlaw. Stay informed and stay open-minded. Don't forget ang atong school bus season 2. Ang inyong paborito nga programa, muling Lunes, subto Biyernes, alauna 30 to 12 ang hapon. Kabay pang pwede pagsuporta sa atong nga programa sa pagpumatik sa paglataw sa atong FB Live sa 1233 Radio DYBS. Ngayon magkalipat na mag-react, comment, share, and follow. And akong inyo kaupo subong nga adlaw, ako si Jam Dela Cruz nagasiling, maayong adlaw sa inyong nga tanan.

0: Imagine that you are far from your friends, alone in the woods. Your food and water are running low. Now, you hadn't planned on being there for too long, but a few travel mishaps extended your stay. Even so, you're the picture of calm in these stressful situations. Why? Because you know to rely on one critical piece of equipment, your map. In the middle of unfamiliar territory, you know where you're going because you are certain of your overall direction. As long as you remain on course, your destination is sure. Now, as reassuring as the map is in these circumstances, its abilities only go so far. It cannot tell you why you're in the woods in the first place, or how to handle difficulties along the road. It cannot help you make moral decisions. A map is a tool for the physical world, and what you really need is a directional tool for your spiritual and emotional life. The good news is that God has already provided such a moral roadmap for you. You might even have one around the house and not understand the power it can give you in your life. God's guidance tool is the Bible, His word to you for life. Most importantly, He tells you how to have a personal relationship with Him through His Son, Jesus Christ. Then God explains how knowing Him helps you make sense of those difficult circumstances. He wants to show you how to truly live without fear of tomorrow or fear from the past. He wants you to know the peace that comes from trusting Him to show the way. Take hold of the real map of your life and discover right direction.
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Matthias Bamel of the London Mozart Players in the Allegro, from Josef Myslivicek's Symphony in F Major. Next, the Mazurka, from Sergei Prokofiev's Cinderella, followed by the Allegro assai for Mozart's Concerto No. 23 in A Major K 488.

We heard Pianistiano Yando in the Concentus Hungaricus under Matthias Antal, in the Allegro Assai for Mozart's Concerto No. 23 in A Major, K-488. Before that, Jean Mellon led the Prague Radio Symphony Orchestra in the Mazurka, from Prokofiev's Cinderella. We turn now to the Allegro Moderato from Charles Martin Loeffler's String Quartet in A minor.

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Maayong hapon sa tanan nga tagpalamati sang Radyo DYVS 1233. Kag sa aton programa sa sining hapon, papuri. Good afternoon sa aton mga pastors, especially kay Pastor Johnny Dayuno. Good afternoon sa tanan nga pastors and members sang Agape Family Center Philippines Bacolod Center, sa ila ni Pastor Daniel, Pastora Miriam, kag Pastor Elijah. AFCPH Bacolod Center invites you to its worship service every Sunday, 1 p.m. at the third floor of Semco Inn, Mabini Street, Barangay 26, Bacolod City, Negros Occidental. Good afternoon also to Sister Anna May and Sister Azel. Maayong hapon sa mga pastors and members sang Grace Baptist Church, Isokawayan, Negros Occidental, sa ila ni Reverend Melicio E. Parcon Jr. and Emeline R. Parcon, Pastor Emmanuel Sueta and family, Pastor Ryan Moreno, Pastor James Ruben Servidad, and Pastor Christian Batuigas. Maayong hapon man sa kay Kenneth Rusal. Good afternoon also to my friends Janelle, Catherine Ann, Marla Joy, Lerma, Chuvi, Caressa Grace, Trina, Maries, Jonel, and sa akon brother nga si Jason. Greetings as well to my cousin Manang Dana and family. Keep your spirit aligned with God's truth as we bring you more worshipful melodies from the Papuri Singers.

Sa sining hapon, ginaistoryahan nato ng about sa rest for the weary heart. 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Peace in the middle of pressure, calm in the middle of chaos, and assurance in the middle of uncertainty. 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Amo man na ang aton nga tagipusoon kagkalag. Our hearts need to be reconnected to the presence of God. Prayer, worship, and scripture recharge the weary soul. Sa sini nga adlaw abyan, spend intentional time with God. Pangamuyo, magbasa sang iya pulong. Rest is found not in escape, but in nearness to Christ. Lastly, receive strength for the journey. Hambal sang Isaiah 40:31, but they who wait for the Lord shall renew their strength. Hindi lamang nga naghahatag si Jesus Christ sang pahuway para sa aton, kundi naghahatag pagid siya sang kusog para magpadayon kita. God's rest renews us so we can keep walking in faith. Pareho na bala kun kisa nga naga-experience kita sang challenge or difficulty. Gapray kita nga, Lord, kwa ani ang ginaagyan ko or tani matapos na ni problem nga ginaagyan ko. Pero manotice bala naton nga the situation does not change. Instead, ang ginahimo sang Ginoo among hatagan kita sang kusog para maatubang naton ang ininga difficulty or challenge. When you feel tired abyan, pause instead of pushing beyond your limits. Seek God before seeking solutions. Trust His strength more than your own. Let His grace carry you.

Hello, my sweet friend. Welcome to Uprising, your music program here on 1233 Raja DYBS. This is your sweet friend, Angel, and I will be with you for the next 30 minutes. We will have a new set of songs and insights for today. I hope and I pray that they would bring encouragement to you as we listen to our song or lineup of songs for this afternoon. Before I introduce our first song, have you noticed abyan? Sa balita, makita natin kadamugid sa mga hindi manami nga mga balita or updates. Ang aton first song for this afternoon, this will remind us that even when the world feels dark, there is still good news to be found. It is an invitation to stop focusing on the noise and start celebrating the hope that never changes. So abyan, if you need a reason to smile today or a reminder that the story isn't over yet, this song is for you. But before that, we will have our reflection question for this afternoon. In a world full of bad reports, what is one piece of good news you can hold on to today? Let us listen to a beautiful song entitled Good News by Mandisa.

And that was a beautiful song entitled How Great Is Your Love. Mapilan mo man balabian niya ang phrase nga God is for you aton gid mabatian perme. Kanami siya pamatian na biyan, no? Especially when you are in the times nga mag-anang tanan, hapos ang tanan. But when you listen to that phrase, God is for you, when you are actually in the middle of a battle, tugalain ang imo pamatian abiyan. You know deep in your heart nga tuod ina, God is for you. But when you are in the middle of a challenge sa imo kabuhi, it is hard to reconcile His goodness with your current pain or struggle. But aring realidad, my sweet friend, faith is not the absence of doubt. It is a decision to trust God even when things are not good. So, abyan, whether you are experiencing a difficult season sa imo work, or maybe may ara ka sang ginatubang ng health problem, or maybe you're just having a day where everything seems to be going wrong, we often feel like nagaisahanan kita. But let our next song entitled God is for us by City of Light remind us from Romans 8 on its simple and powerful promise that you don't have to be strong enough to win the fight on your own. You just have to remember that God is walking beside you. As we listen, let us think about this. What would change in your life today if you truly believed that God is not just watching you, but He is actually fighting for you? Let us have our next song, and may this truth build your confidence. Here is God is for us.

And that was a beautiful song entitled New Name Written Down in Glory by Charity Gale. We are coming to the end of our time together, my sweet friend, on this program, Uprising. And I cannot think of a better way to close than with this. Kadamo sa ating istoryahan today about God's strength and His direction. But sometimes, the most powerful thing about Him is simply how kind He is. It is His kindness that leads us to change, and in His kindness that welcomes us back when we've wandered a little too far. It is not a loud or demanding love. It's a gentle, steady one that meets us exactly where we are. As we head out, I want to leave you with this. If you have been hard on yourself lately, can you take a second to breathe and let God's kindness be enough for you today? Thank you for sharing this space with me, Abian. This has been Uprising with your sweet friend, Angel. And as we close, let me remind you that every day may not be good, but there's something good in every day. Here is our last song, entitled Kindness by Chris Tomlin.

0: Mag-amba sa pagdayaw sa Ginoo kag ibantala ang iya pulong. Upod kita sa pagsalmo.
1: Maayong adlaw, kag welcome naman sa Webes nga edisyon sa aton nga programa ang Salmo. Ang atong pagkapamalandungan sa sining adlaw can be found in the book of Luke. Luke chapter 10, and I will be reading from verses 1 up to 3. Nga nagasiling, Luke 10, 1 to 3. After these things, the Lord appointed other 70 also, and sent them two by two before his face into every city and place whither he himself would come. Therefore said he unto them, the harvest truly is great, but the laborers are few. Pray ye therefore the Lord of the harvest, that he would send forth laborers into his harvest. Go your ways, behold, I send you forth as lambs among the wolves. Kabay gid ang Ginoo magadugang sa iya pagpakamayo upon the reading of his word. Let us pray. Thank you, gid, O Father in heaven, sa opportunity nga kami naman makapamati sa imo mga pulong, makapamalandong sini, and even ma-apply namon sa among tagsa-tagsa ka mga kinabuhi. 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So sa liwat, no, maayong adlaw kag good day everyone, no, especially sa akon uto dira, no, sa kay Brother Noel Morancil. God bless, no, brother. Now, ano bala ang atong pagkapamalandungan today, no? So, our topic for today is about preaching the gospel, no? So, ang ETDC, this is Christ to the World by Radio, kag subong ang Radyo DYDS. Ang slogan sang ining radio station for this year, that all may hear. No? So, this is why we keep on preaching, so that all may hear of the gospel of Christ. No? So, why should we preach? So, ini ang Luke chapter 10, verses 1 to 12, nagapahayag ini siya, no? Sang mga rasunis nga dapat gid kita mag-share sang gospel, nga dapat gid kita mag-preach sang gospel, nga dapat gid kita magiging witness of the Lord Jesus Christ. No? So remember, siling sang Acts 1:8, but ye shall receive power after that the Holy Ghost is come upon you, and you shall be witnesses unto me both in Jerusalem, in Judea, and in Samaria, and unto the uttermost parts of the earth. No? So why should we preach the gospel? Number one, because this is Jesus' concern. Siling ni Jesus, therefore said he unto them, sa verse 2, the harvest truly is great, but the laborers are few. Pray therefore the Lord of the harvest, that he would send forth laborers into his harvest. So concern ini ni Jesus. This is why gintrain niya ang iya mga disciples. May ara siya nga 12 disciples. Among the 12, may ara siya 3 sa inner circle. Kag diri sa Gospel of Luke, may ara pag-iya 70 nga gin-send 2-on-2, no? 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Mo ginalalisan ina, no? 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All we need to do, all we have to do is to submit in faith, no? In Christ alone, no? So when we put our faith in Christ, hindi niya permission sa kay sa aton Ginoo nga Lord, are intagaan ko na ikaw permit kaluwasan ako. No, it is not. It is our submission because we know ang concern. Kaya kung hindi concern ni Jesus, no? He came to seek and to save that which was lost. For God sent not His Son into the world not to condemn the world, but that the world through Him might be saved. So this is why. Ginkompleto ni Jesus ang kaluwasan at the cross of Calvary, and we need to do nothing. Ano lang ato ni Moon? Oh, i-claim natin ini. So siling naman sa iba niya, ti ang pagtuo, ang imo pagbaton, buhat na. Hindi na siya buhat, pagtuo na. When you put your faith in Christ Jesus, you have done nothing else. Nag-submit lang ikaw sa iya nga ginhimo at the cross of Calvary. 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So concern ini ni Jesus. This is why amo ning gipanghambal niya in John chapter 3. Remember that? John 3:15-18, that whosoever believeth in him should not perish but have eternal life. For God so loved the world that he gave his only begotten son, that whosoever believeth in him should not perish but have everlasting life. For God sent not his son into the world to condemn the world, but that the world through him might be saved. He that believeth on him is not condemned, but he that believeth not is condemned already, because he hath not believed in the name of the only begotten Son of God. So why are we preaching the gospel? Because this is Jesus' concern. Ganiyab yan. Samtang nagapamati asang sininga broadcast. Pero basi asta subong, wala mo payagin kilalang imo kaugalingon nga ikaw makasasala. And you need a Savior. Siling sang Romans 3:23, ang tanan nagpakasala, kag nawadan sang himaya sang Diyos. Kag siling sang Romans 6:23, ang bayad sang sala, ang kamatayon, pero ang bunayag nga dulot sang Ginoo, kinabuhi nga wala sing katapusan, nayara gid lamang sa kay Kristo Jesus. So yes, ang remedy, it is only through faith in Christ alone. We are saved through faith in Jesus alone. This is the gift of God, not of works, lest any man should boast. So basi mamangkot ka, ipasura nung himuon ko, gusto na akong tuuhan si Jesus. Siling sa John 1:12, but as many as received Him, to them gave He the power to be called the sons of God, even to them that believe on His name. Abiyan, kilalahang imakaugalingon nga ikaw makasasala. 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So, before kita mag-proceed, let us hear a special music.

0: Okay, so balik kita, no? 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Aton batunon, no? We need to put our faith in Christ alone and nothing else, no? Because our salvation was paid in full by the Lord Himself at the cross of Calvary. So, basi mamangkot ka, di pastor, kay naangkon ko na si Jesus nga akong Diyos ang personal nga manluluwas. 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And grow with the church, no? Ang the whole duty of man is to really serve the Lord. Kaga, we need also to share the gospel to others. Kung naluwas ka, sugiri ang iban, okay? So, why should we preach the gospel? Because number one, this is Jesus' concern. Number two, this is also Jesus' command. Silindiri sang verses 3 and 4, sang Luke chapter 10, sa gihapon. Go your ways. Behold, I send you forth as lambs among the wolves. Carry neither purse, nor scrip, nor shoes, and salute no man by the way. Huh? So, this is the command of Christ. Although nga nakaibalo kita, nga command ini ni Jesus, pero may mga dangers ini. He is sending us as lambs among, no? Among the wolves. May mga katawhan, ha? Nga nagapagamit sa aton kaaway nga si Satanas. Ang aton kaaway nga si Satanas, hindi gid siya nalipay. 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Kag i-discourage sa gid kita. Nevertheless, we need to follow the Lord Jesus Christ, no? Because that is His command, no? Hindi niya request lang ni Jesus. This is a command. And we know that Jesus is our Lord and Savior, our Commander-in-Chief. Hmm? May military parlance kita ganay din, no? Ang Armed Forces of the Philippines. Obey first before you complain, no? So kita naman niya nga mga Kristuanon, obeying without complaining of any sort, no? You know, we are being charged. We are being commanded by the Lord Himself, no? Siling niya, all power is given unto me in heaven and in earth. Go ye therefore and teach all nations, baptizing them in the name of the Father and of the Son and of the Holy Ghost, teaching them all things whatsoever I have commanded you, and lo, I am with you always, even unto the ends of the earth. Huh? So this is why you and I need to preach the gospel. You and I need to share the message of salvation. Because this is the concern of our Lord and Savior Jesus Christ, and this is also His command. Yes, may mga dangers, may mga difficulties. Ano nga balya diri sa iyagan ni mga disciples? Carry neither purse, nor scrip, nor shoes, and salute no man by the way. So, may mga dangers, may mga difficulties, yet we need to go and preach the gospel. So, siling dirigan isang Mark 16:15, and He said unto them, go ye into all the world and preach the gospel to every creature. And so this is why you and I are being commanded to preach the gospel. Another verse, Luke chapter 24, verses 46 to 48, nga nagasiling. And He said unto them, thus it is written, and thus it behoved Christ to suffer, and to rise from the dead the third day, and that repentance and remission of sins should be preached in his name among all nations, beginning at Jerusalem. And ye are witnesses of these things. Huh? So therefore, mga utod na akong sa Ginoo, we need to preach the gospel. We need to share the message of salvation. Why? Because this is Jesus' concern. Because this is Jesus' command. Number three, and this is the last. This is also why we preach the gospel. Because of Jesus coming soon. No? Magabalik siya. Oh, basahin ko liwat ang Luke chapter 10, 5 to 12, Miragasaling. And into whatsoever house ye enter, first say, peace be to this house. And if the Son of Peace be there, your peace shall rest upon it. If not, it shall turn to you again. And in the same house remain, eating and drinking such things as they give. For the laborer is worthy of his hire. Go not from house to house. And into whatsoever city ye enter, and they receive you, eat such things as are set before you, and heal the sick and that are therein, and say unto them, the kingdom of God is come nigh unto you. But into whatsoever city ye enter, and they receive you not, go your ways out into the streets of the same, and say, even the very dust of your city, which cleaveth on us, we do wipe off against you. Notwithstanding, be ye sure of this, that the kingdom of God is come nigh unto you. But I say unto you, that it shall be more tolerable in that day for Sodom than that of that city. Huh? So this is why, huh? You know, when we preach, we come in peace. Huh? Pero unang tao, hindi mag-submit, hindi magtuo sa kay Jesus. Then, kay balo kita nga, punishment na iyang resulta. Huh? Pero nevertheless, we keep on preaching the gospel. We keep on sharing the message of salvation. Because we know, wala na sang name that was given that any should be saved, but at the name of the only begotten Son, and that is the Lord Jesus Christ. Wala na sang iban pa. Ha? So therefore, kabaygid, nga ikaw kag ako, magapabilin nga mangin maukod, mangin matutom sa pagpangalagad sa aton Ginoo until that day nga siya magabalik sa pagkuha sa imo kag sa akon. So therefore, we need to preach the gospel. Why? Because this is Jesus' concern, because this is Jesus' command, and because of the coming again of our Lord and Savior Jesus Christ. Mag-close kita sa sininga verse, John 14, 1 to 3. 1 and 2 na lang ang nagasiling. Let not your heart be troubled. You believe in God, believe also in me. In my Father's house are many mansions. If it were not so, I would have told you. I go to prepare a place for you. Verse 3. And if I go and prepare a place for you, I will come again and receive you unto myself, that where I am, there ye may be also. So mga utod na akong sa Ginoo, we need to preach the gospel in season or out of season. So, kabaygid na ikaw kag ako na nakaangko na sang kaluwasan, ang aton nga kinabuhi mangin galamiton sang Ginoo to share the gospel, and we would also be a blessing to others. Most especially for those persons na wala pa nakaangkon sang kaluwasan through faith in Christ Jesus. Let us pray. Father in heaven, thank you so much sa imo mga pulong, and thank you for the gift of salvation. 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And as we await for the coming again of our Lord and Savior Jesus Christ, kabayid magiging zealous kami unto good works, sharing the message of the gospel sa tanan nga mga katawhan nga amon malambutan. We also pray that may this earth will be filled with the knowledge of your glory, just like the waters fill the sea. In Jesus' name, Amen. Abyan, putod, ako ang inyong alagad sa kahanginan, Pastor June Luces, Associate Minister sa Mansilingan First Baptist Church, Bacolod City. Mayara ka mga pamangkot, mayara ka mga comments, or mayara ka mga prayer requests. You can reach me at my phone number, 0918-922-4795. Again, 0918-922-4795. Good day and God bless.
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Heavenly Father, we come before you today to ask your forgiveness and seek your direction and guidance. We know your words say, "Woe on those who call evil good." But that's exactly what we have done. We lost our spiritual equilibrium and inverted our values. We confess that we have ridiculed the absolute truth of your word and called it pluralism. We have worshipped other gods and called it multiculturalism. We have endorsed perversion and call it alternative lifestyle. We have exploited the poor and called it lottery. We have neglected the needy and called it self-preservation. We have rewarded laziness and called it welfare. We have killed our unborn and called it a choice. We have shot the abortionist and called it justifiable. We have neglected to discipline our children and called it building self-esteem. We have abused power and called it political savvy. We have coveted our neighbor's possessions and called it ambition. We have polluted the air with profanity and pornography and called it freedom of expression. We have ridiculed the time-honored values of our forefathers and called it enlightenment. Search us, O God, and know our hearts today. Try us and see if there be some wicked way in us. Cleanse us from every sin and set us free.

0: This is 1233 DYVS, the sweet voice of salvation, proclaiming the gospel of Jesus Christ on air for 55 years and pressing on until all have heard.
1: The rolling waves of the Danube River once inspired classical music composer Johann Strauss to write a waltz called The Blue Danube. But today, the glorious river is far from blue. A prolonged drought has reduced it in places to a brown trickle.

In the U.S. and Canada, we've seen wildfires, air quality alerts, excessive heat warnings. In Europe, it's all that, plus a drought. Dried-up rivers are slowing shipping, forcing power plants to shut down, and even stranding a Viking cruise liner that got stuck in a sandbank, forcing stranded passengers to evacuate. With this backdrop, the promise of Psalm 46 is striking. There is a river whose streams make glad the city of God, the holy habitation of the Most High. We do need water to live, but even more than literal H2O, we need the source of living water. This flows from the Lord Jesus, and it will never run dry. Welcome to Haven today. I'm David Wolin, sharing the great story that's all about Jesus, and we're continuing today in a series called The King We Need. And I'm curious, did the title this week catch your attention? Most Haven listeners live in countries where no one bows to a king. Technically, Canada is in the British Commonwealth, and the current Canadian $20 bill features Queen Elizabeth II. Soon it'll be King Charles III. But Canadians don't truly bow to a monarch. They elect their own officials. And south of the 49th parallel, Americans are celebrating 250 years of independence from a king. And yet, even in this modern age of self-governance, there is a deeper truth, one that remains universal. No matter who you are or where you live, you actually do need a king. We were made to live under the benevolent authority of the one true king. Over and over, the scriptures remind us of this. And all week, we've been thinking about how ancient Israel, in all their clamor for an earthly king, misunderstood this truth. They had the right desire, but the wrong motivation. And today we're going to think about this a little more in 1 Samuel 8, and we'll see how this points us to Jesus. After the program, may I invite you to support this All About Jesus ministry? As our way of saying thank you for your gift, we have a special All About Jesus resource, one published by Haven. It's Christ in All the Scriptures, Reading and Praying Through the Bible in a Year. This hardback book from Haven is a daily companion for your Bible reading that gives insight on how every book of the Bible leads us to Jesus. So I would love to send you Christ in All the Scriptures as my thank you for your generous gift to help Haven reach our end of summer goal of $140,000. This is a very important goal. We're trusting in our big God to provide what we need so that Haven can continue to share the great story that's all about Jesus. You can respond now by phone at 865-HAVEN. Again, 865-HAVEN. The line is open 24/7, and we'd love to hear from you. That's true in general. We love to connect with our listeners. We appreciate feedback. Well, you know, sometimes this world can feel like a dark place, and wherever you may be in your day right now, it's possible something has already happened to make it feel a little darker for you. That happens for all of us from time to time, and when it does, where do we look? Well, today, I invite you to look up, not to the skies, but to the cross of Christ. This is where we find the anchor that always holds, the hope that never fails. And today we'll have Aaron Schust kick things off for us with a song of worship. Here's My Hope Is in You. I'm

This is Haven Today. I'm David Wolin, and that was My Hope Is In You by Aaron Schust. It's not only the lyrics that have depth in that song, there's actually a story behind it. As a well-known artist already, Aaron Schust was grappling with one child with Down syndrome, another battling a chronic illness, and this was the song he wrote then, during that time, and released it, declaring to the Lord, "My hope is in you." And that's the kind of question we all have to answer at some point in the course of our lives. Where does our hope truly lie? Psalm 146 urges us, "Put not your trust in princes, in a son of man in whom there is no salvation. When his breath departs, he returns to the earth. On that very day, his plans perish. Blessed is he whose help is in the God of Jacob, whose hope is in the Lord his God." Throughout the Old Testament, each new generation had the opportunity to answer the question their parents had answered before them. Where does your hope reside? Where is your safety found? Where does your comfort come from? To whom will you look when danger looms on the horizon? Israel often chose the worldly solution instead of turning to the Lord. But before we shake our heads at them, let's look in the mirror. Do we not also sometimes look to ourselves, to the practical means of this modern world? Is our first impulse to turn to Google or even now ChatGPT before turning to the Lord? Do we pour out our frustrations on social media or on our knees before the Lord? Whatever we do in small things is the great predictor of what we'll do in life's greatest challenges. On that day, will we have trained our hearts and our minds to flee to Christ? Psalm 33 is wisdom for today, pointing us in the right direction. The king is not saved by his great army. A warrior is not delivered by his great strength. The war horse is a false hope for salvation, and by its great might, it cannot rescue. Behold, the eye of the Lord is on those who fear him, on those who hope in his steadfast love. How does God save his people? Colossians 1 tells us, "He has delivered us from the domain of darkness and transferred us into the kingdom of his beloved Son, in whom we have redemption, the forgiveness of sins." And that is the great hope of a Christian, resting entirely in the one who is himself the hope of the world, the King of Kings, the King we need. And today we're returning to 1 Samuel. Over the past 3 days, we've been in 1 Samuel 7. Really, it's the only story from the many decades of Samuel's long life until near the end he becomes Israel's kingmaker. Yesterday, we finished chapter 7, where Samuel raised that Ebenezer, that stone of help, a reminder for Israel in years to come that God had intervened and saved them from the Philistines and had forgiven all their sin and idolatry. And now we're coming to chapter 8, verse 1. It says, "When Samuel grew old, he appointed his sons as Israel's leaders. The name of his firstborn was Joel. The name of his second was Abijah, and they served at Beersheba. But his sons did not follow his ways. They turned aside after dishonest gain and accepted bribes and perverted justice." Unfortunately, faith is not inherited. It's not passed down like DNA from parents to children. Each new generation must grapple for themselves with what they believe, in whom they will place their trust. And even Samuel, one of Israel's greatest prophets, his own sons were not worthy of leadership. Dishonest gain, accepting bribes, perverting justice. They were scoundrels. Even the next generation of Israel, whose hearts were already beginning to drift away, even they rejected Samuel's sons. It's all too common. Sometimes today in our churches or ministries, there's also this strong desire to pass the reins of leadership to the children of a founder or a leader. It's an inclination that has often led to disastrous outcomes. Of course, there are exceptions, but I have in mind several today just from the last few years. Maybe you do too. And so, those in leadership today would do well to take this lesson to heart. And had these sons, Joel or Abijah, become Israel's leader, disaster would surely have followed. But Israel, as the saying goes, leapt from the frying pan and into the fire. Verse 4 of chapter 8, "All the elders of Israel gathered together and came to Samuel at Ramah.
They said to him, "You are old, and your sons do not follow your ways. Now appoint a king to lead us, such as all the other nations have." Well, they were right about Samuel's sons, but what about asking for a king? Was there something wrong with this request? The answer to that, biblically, is sort of yes and no. Was it inherently bad for Israel to expect that one day they could have a king? Perhaps they recalled the promise God made to Abraham in Genesis 17, "I will make you very fruitful, I will make nations of you, and kings will come from you." So far, that has not happened. But then, get this, Deuteronomy 17, this is in the days of Moses 400 years earlier, verse 14, "When you enter the land the Lord your God is giving you and have taken possession of it and settled in it, and you say, 'Let us set a king over us like all the nations around us,' be sure to appoint over you a king the Lord your God chooses." And so it's clear, God had anticipated that this day would come, but the key phrase here is, "like all the other nations around us." What did the people of Israel mean by that? A couple of options. It could just be a simple statement, "The other nations have a king, so do we." Or it could be deeper than that. It could be, "We want a king so that we will be like all those other nations." In other words, we don't want to have to walk by faith, to be different from the rest of the world, serving a God we cannot see and who is so unlike the gods and idols worshipped by the rest of the world. We want comfort. We want the assurance of a strong leader we can see more than the God we cannot. So, which is it? Coming back to 1 Samuel chapter 8, the truth of the matter becomes clear after Samuel has warned them that this will come at a terrible cost. Verse 19, "The people refused to listen to Samuel. 'No,' they said, 'we want a king over us. Then we will be like all the other nations, with a king to lead us and to go out before us and fight our battles.'" They were asking because in their hearts they had already rejected the Lord. This is what the Lord had already said to Samuel about what they were doing. Jumping back now to verse 6, the Lord told Samuel, "Listen to all that the people are saying to you. It is not you they have rejected, but they have rejected me as their king." And then the Lord sent Samuel to the people to warn them what the king they were demanding would be like. Here is Samuel addressing the people, and I'll just hit the highlights of this longer passage. The king would take your sons and make them serve with his chariots, others to plow his ground and reap his harvest, others to make weapons of war. He will take your daughters to be perfumers, cooks, and bakers. He will take the best of your fields and vineyards. He will take a tenth of your grain, your male and female servants, and the best of your cattle and donkeys he will take for his own use, and you yourselves will become his slaves. When that day comes, you will cry out for relief from the king you have chosen. Wow, did you hear the repetition? He will take, he will take, he will take, he will take, four times. But there's a fog that settles in when fear takes hold. Specifically, when what the Bible calls fear of man closes its grip on your heart. In that moment, compromise seems easy to justify and rationalize. Instead of looking to God, when we look for someone who seems strong enough to beat the enemy we fear, regardless of their personal character, integrity, the godliness of the person we look to, none of that matters if they seem strong enough to deliver us from danger. The cost? It's irrelevant. Well, bringing it into our own modern context, Francis Schaeffer once wrote, "The central problem of our age is the church of the Lord Jesus Christ, individually or corporately, tending to do the Lord's work in the power of the flesh rather than of the Spirit. The central problem is always in the midst of the people of God, not in the circumstances surrounding them." And I agree with that. But recognizing this tendency at work in our own hearts, that's hard.
It takes great discernment to see through the fog of our own fears and anxieties, or through the fog of our own desires. But it's critical that we do so, because it's precisely in these moments when we need to seek the Lord in His Word, in prayer, in the counsel of the godly people God has placed in our lives. And we need to listen to the voice of wisdom even when everything in us doesn't want to hear that voice. We need rubber to hit the road in our personal lives, in our financial decisions, in our churches, even in our politics. It's a lot like the marine layer where I used to live in Southern California, where it would settle in and block the sun. And it was only through the penetrating light of day when the fog could burn off. Well, that light that you and I need to penetrate the fog, it's going to come only from the light of the Lord and His Word. But Israel did not seek that. They did not wait upon the Lord. It's a trait, unfortunately, their soon-to-be king would share. And here's a warning. Sometimes God gives us our request to our own detriment. As they say, be careful what you wish for, or in this case, be careful what you demand from God, because sometimes God giving us what we've demanded isn't a sign of His favor, but of our own foolishness. But there's a flip side to that coin. Sometimes it's the goodness and kindness of God to us that He does not answer our most earnest prayers exactly like we wanted. What we want for ourselves could be far less than what He would lead us into if we would only seek Him and His kingdom first. But that's not the path the people of Israel took. They demanded a king like all the other nations, and that's exactly what they would get, a king who would take. Now, is that the king God's people need and long for? Could there ever be a king who, instead of taking from His people, would give to them from His own abundance, a king who would fight their battles for them, not just sending in troops to die while He sits behind the front lines in safety, a king incorruptible, who never perverts justice, always has a tender heart toward the poor, the suffering, the outcast, a heart that's undivided and driven solely for the glory of God alone? Well, of course, there is one such king, and only one. He had always been Israel's king all along. Even in their foolishness and faithfulness, God was working all things together for good, even here. And the era of kings here in 1 Samuel, it's about to begin. But even now, the true king, the better king, is coming into view. We can see Him here and now, even with eyes of faith. We can see Him in our own times and lives. Is the King of Kings near to you? Yes, if you are in Christ. As one of my favorite scholars likes to say, you can't get much closer than in. Would you pray with me? Lord Jesus, give us eyes to see, ears to hear and be attentive to Your work. Give us hearts of faith, willing to wait on You. And thank You, Father, for Your great love for us in Jesus. Amen.

0: Why should I gain from his reward? It's a great question in a classic song from Selah. How deep the Father's love for us, which of course is pointing us to Jesus. This is Haven Today. I'm David Wolin, and I hope you've enjoyed our time so far in 1 Samuel as much as I have. These Old Testament narratives are pointing us to Christ, and that's something that's true about every book of the Bible. And to help you continue to recognize that even more in the text of Scripture, I'm excited to send you an exclusive resource from Haven. It's called Christ in All the Scriptures, Reading and Praying Through the Bible in a Year. I'm David Wolin. Won't you come back again next time? We'll be keeping it all about Jesus. It's the great story here on Haven Today.
1: This is DW News, our top stories. Germany's interior minister has said authorities are facing a new hybrid attack scenario after an explosive-laden drone was found near a runway at Leipzig airport on Tuesday night. The drone was found near Ukrainian transport aircraft and led to the closure of both of the airport's runways. Berlin says it has launched a counter-terrorism investigation into the incident. Iran says it has agreed with Oman on a shipping route through the Strait of Hormuz. Iran's foreign ministry said the agreement is in its final stages but offered no further details. The announcement comes a day after U.S. President Donald Trump warned Iran would be hit very hard if the strategic waterway does not reopen soon. Senior staff at the World Football's governing body, FIFA, have reiterated their, quote, full support for President Gianni Infantino during a crisis meeting in Morocco. The move follows growing backlash from European leagues over a proposed World Cup investment scheme that has since been dropped. Critics warned that opening the tournament to private investors could undermine the sport's governance despite promises of multi-billion dollar returns.
2: Ikaw na rin ang nagsabi sa akin, Ramona, na lahat ng daing natin, alam ng Diyos at narinig niya ito, di ba?
3: Oo, totoo yun, Susan. 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
6: Hope is one of the most powerful words in any language. 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Stay with us and find the answer on A Word of Hope with Bishop David Sobrepeña.

0: Serving God has many great benefits, and one of them is peace in the heart. Here are more benefits of serving God from Bishop David Sobrepeña.
1: I'd like to share with you about benefits of serving the Lord. When you work for a company, when you open a business, you always ask about the benefits. What's in it for me? It's one of the most important questions in the minds of people before they take a position, before they work for someone or for the government or for a business. Well, of course, we want to do service. But in the back of your mind and in your heart, the question is, what's in it for me? What are the benefits of my being here? And let me tell you, it's no difference in serving the Lord. There are many, many, many benefits in serving the Lord. But let me just mention some of the prominent ones that you can really hang on to it, so that the time when the time comes for you to be tempted to no longer serve the Lord, that these benefits will help you and keep you in the service of the Lord. In our text today, in Psalm 103 verse 2, it says, "Bless the Lord, O my soul, and forget not his benefits." One of the reasons why people are not serving the Lord today, and they used to serve the Lord and they're not serving anymore, is because they have forgotten the benefits. And then in Psalm 68:19, "Blessed be the Lord who daily loads us with benefits." Daily. Sabihin mo sa katabi, daily. Now, it would have been okay with me if it says, "Who monthly loads us with benefits." That would have been okay. Or annually loads us with benefits. Or maybe even every 15 days or every week. But the Bible says, "Who daily loads us with benefits." You know, the psalmist, the background of this is the psalmist came to God wanting nothing but refuge from penalty of sin. But that would have met his needs to make God as our refuge. But then he discovered that God has so much more that he wants to give to him. So there are some great benefits involved in serving God. What are they? The benefits in serving the Lord. Number one is so important. It's so needed by many, many people. One of the most elusive things that people are looking for, but which the Lord will give to you. Those of you whose lives are in the Lord and service of the Lord. Number one is peace in our hearts. One of the reasons why people do not have the peace of the Lord in their hearts is because they are not serving God. They're not serving the Lord. Everyone, sabi nga ng isang tao sa akin, lahat na nasa mundong ito ay merong amo. Meron silang amo. We have a boss. We have someone over us, higher than us. But the person that is the highest of all is no other than the Lord, God. Why do we have peace in our hearts? Because our sins are forgiven. In Colossians chapter 1 verse 20, the Bible says, "Having made peace through the blood of his cross." Because our sins are forgotten. Now that will give you peace. That your sins are forgotten, not only forgiven, but forgotten. Some people tell you, "Oh, I forgive you, but I cannot forget what you have done for me." I cannot forget. Oh, can you imagine? I asked my professor, can God really have an amnesia of the bad things that I have done? Does the Almighty actually forget? He is all-knowing. He is omniscient. Can he forget? And the answer of my professor was, he has chosen to forget and not hold it against you, because all the sins that you have done had been covered by the blood of Jesus Christ. And when it's covered by the blood of Jesus Christ, God no longer holds it against you. He has chosen to forget, because our sins are forgotten. Psalm 103 verse 12 says, as far as the east is from the west, so far as he removed our transgressions from us. Now, why didn't God say as far as north and the south? And the north fold to the south fold. You can measure the distance between the north pole and the south pole. But east and west, if you go, keep on going west, you keep on going west and keep on going west. If you go east, you keep on going east. We keep on going east. It is infinity. That's why God used, as far as the east is from the west, he has removed our transgression. You know, the devil, sometimes he will trick us. He will remind us how bad we are, or how bad we were, of the things that we have done. But praise God, hallelujah, God gives us peace, because our sins are forgotten. Another benefit of serving the Lord is his constant presence. Jesus said, I am with you always. Now, what does it mean, always? Always is always. I am with you always, even to the end of the age. Hallelujah. Your friend may forsake you. Your parents may forget you. Your loved ones may forget you. People who promise not to leave you may leave you. But Jesus will never forsake you. Hallelujah. His constant presence is with us, regardless of the weather. When there's a bad weather, he is with us. The Lord is there. When you are in trouble, when you face the storms of life, because storms not only happen in nature, in the natural realm, but storms, they'll come to us in a personal way. The storms of life. No one is immune to trouble or the storms of life. But we praise God because his presence is with us even through the storms of life. His constant presence is with us in spite of the threats and attacks of the enemies of our soul. And the arch enemy of our soul is the devil. In 1 Peter chapter 5, verse 8, it says, be sober, be vigilant, because your adversary, the devil, walks about like a roaring lion, seeking whom he may devour. Your adversary, the devil, is our number one adversary. He walks about like a roaring lion, seeking whom he may devour. They tell me that when a lion becomes old, that old lion will be roaring and roaring to scare, to mesmerize its prey. But then they tell us that those old lions that are roaring, they are toothless. Remember, the devil has no power over you if you are covered by the blood of Jesus Christ. The devil has no power over you if Jesus is within you and your life is in Jesus. Amen. He has no power over you. That's why I do not believe that a born again Christian can be demon possessed, because the presence of Christ and the presence of the devil inside of you cannot coexist. Now, I do believe that you can be oppressed from the outside to have all these troubling things in your mind and in your heart. But if you have Jesus in your heart, you can defeat the enemy. Amen.

in the world. You quote that scripture to him when he comes and attack your family and attack your life and try to steal the assurance of your salvation. The Bible says, rebuke the devil and he shall flee from you. You know that the presence of the Lord enables us to live a happy life? That's right. It's the presence of the Lord that enables us to live a happy life. In Psalm 16:11, it says, you will show me the path of life. In your presence is fullness of joy. Wow. In your presence is fullness of joy. And our text says God loads us with many benefits. Many benefits. The problem with us is sometimes we take it for granted. Nasaan yung benefit, Panginoon? Kasi yung benefit na hinahanap mo palagi, you always think of it in terms of money. You think of it in terms of having gems, precious stones. You think of it in terms of material things. Yes, God wants you to bless you and with benefits with material things. But before that happens, the benefits that God gives to you are something that you could keep inside your heart, in your mind. Glory to God. And when you have that, you have the confidence of God in your life. And soon you will see that your income will rise. Your life will improve. Glory to God. Because you are changed from within. And when you are changed from within, you have the presence of the Lord in your life. You begin to have courage to do business. You begin to think right. You begin to have wisdom. You begin to plan. Glory.

fighting for his life. When that person wakes up, he thanks God for another day. He daily loads us with many benefits. Sometimes we take it for granted. But when you wake up in the morning, you raise your hand and say, Lord, I thank you for all the benefits. Amen. Thank you for all the benefits. Daily. The third thing that we can receive from the Lord as part of our benefit for serving Him is His promise that offers eternal life. That heaven is real. It's not just in a song. It's not just a pie in the sky that some people, cynic, says that heaven is like a pie in the sky. No, it's more than nirvana, more than any of this. Heaven is real. One of the reasons why I believe heaven is real is because Jesus went there ahead of us and preparing a place for us. So that he said in John chapter 14 verse 1, let not your heart be troubled. You believe in God. Believe also in me. In my Father's house are many mansions. If it were not so, I would have told you, I go and prepare a place for you. And if I go and prepare a place for you, I will come again and take you. Hallelujah. And receive you unto myself, where I am, there you may be also. That our eternal home is just down the road. One of the promises, the benefits of serving the Lord, is that He is coming soon. That should give us confidence. He is coming soon. Revelation chapter 22 verse 7, behold, I am coming quickly. In another translation, it says, I am coming soon. Blessed is he who keeps the words of the prophecy of this book. I believe that the coming of the Lord is imminent. Ibig sabihin any time that we may be the generation that will welcome the return of our Lord Jesus Christ. Hallelujah. That's one of, in fact, that's a really great benefit of serving the Lord. Not only actually serving the Lord in the church, but some of you that are kind of like in the periphery or just kind of straddling the line, you are not serious about serving the Lord. Let me tell you, He is coming soon. And that serving the Lord will be greatly rewarded. How many of you believe in rewards? Those of you who work, you want to be rewarded. The reward comes in a form of a paycheck. Reward comes in the form of a vacation for 1 week or 2 weeks. Rewards come in the form of a retirement. But let me tell you, God has reserved great rewards, something that is out of this world, the rewards of our Lord. In fact, if you are serving Him now, He will reward you with His benefits. Ang reward ng Panginoon ay hindi lamang pang hinaharap. Ang reward ng Panginoon ay hindi lamang kapag tayo namatay, pumunta ng langit. Ang reward ng Panginoon ay even right now, God can reward you in a great way when you serve Him. Hallelujah. It says in Revelation 3:11, behold, I am coming soon. Hold fast what you have, that no one may take your crown. Well, that's interesting. That no one will take your crown. And then in Revelation chapter 22 verse 12, and behold, I am coming quickly, and my reward is with me to give to everyone according to his work. And then I discovered this verse. It says in Colossians, let no one cheat you of your reward. Revelation 3:11 says, I'm coming quickly, hold fast what you have, that no one may take your crown. Is that possible? It is possible if you stop serving the Lord, that your crown will be taken. But as long as you are serving the Lord,

with all your heart and no matter what, because hard times come, temptation comes, misunderstanding comes, heartaches comes, and people you rely may hurt you, and then you do not want, you are discouraged. And even through those times, just hang in there. Keep serving the Lord so that no one will take your crown. No one will cheat you of your reward. Amen. As long as you are committed to the Lord Jesus Christ, you cannot be cheated out of your reward. It is a warning for you and I who are serving the Lord. Let no one cheat you of your reward. So if the Bible says, let no one cheat you of your reward, it's possible then to lose some or your rewards. So keep serving, no matter what, no matter how hard, no matter how difficult, no matter

0: worth it all. In 1 Corinthians chapter 15, verse 57 to 58, one of my favorite verses, "But thanks be to God who gives us the victory through our Lord Jesus Christ. Therefore, my beloved brethren, be steadfast, immovable, always abounding in the work of the Lord, knowing that your labor is not in vain in the Lord." Lahat ng ginawa mo sa Panginoon ay may kabuluhan. It's not in vain. God is keeping score. Amen. He knows what you have done. And no matter what people may say, that what you have done is no good, but if what you have done is done from your heart and you did your best to the Lord, glory to God, God is keeping score. And it will be worth it all. Oh, hallelujah. So in conclusion, there's a sincere question in Psalm 116, verse 12 to 14. It says, "What shall I render to the Lord for all His benefits toward me? I will take up the cup of salvation and call upon the name of the Lord. I will pay my vows to the Lord, now in the presence of all His people." So the sincere question is, what shall I render to the Lord for His benefits toward Him? Ano naman ang ating maigaganti sa Panginoon sa lahat na mga bendisyon, lahat na mga benepisyo na binibigay niya sa atin at sa kanyang mga pangako? Well, number one, to love our Lord God, Deuteronomy 10:12. To love the Lord our God, to walk in all His ways, and to love Him, to serve the Lord your God with all your heart and with all your soul. And then, to share in His sacrifice. Says, "I will take up the cup of salvation." What does it mean, cup of salvation? That there are sacrifices that we may make. But these sacrifices are nothing compared to the reward that the Lord has in store for you and for me. Ano mga kunting sacrifice? In fact, they're not even worth mentioning it, but let me just mention it to you so that we will be transparent. Oh, maybe if you come to church on Sunday, if you are part of the choir, you're part of the ushering ministry or marshal or part of the ministry on Sunday, you may have to wake up earlier. So part of the sacrifice that you have to make is to be on time. What can I offer the Lord? To share in His sacrifice. Maybe you have to come and pray. You have to brave the traffic. You have to do this extra 2 hours to serve the Lord during the week. Sacrifice. And then to fulfill our vows before God. I will pay my vows. You see, when you say, "Lord, I will follow You. Where He leads me, I will follow. I will pay my vows." Ano yung mga pangako mo sa Panginoon? Nung ikaw ay not born again, when you receive Jesus, you vowed to follow Him. At meron kang mga promises. Panginoon, pagpalain mo ako, Panginoon. Pag pinagpala mo ako, Panginoon. Ipagkakaloob ka sa iyo ang nararapat. Yung mga pangako niyo sa Panginoon. Hallelujah. Glory to God. Brothers and sisters, nothing beats serving the Lord. It has a lot of benefits. Amen? The world doesn't know about it. Glory to God that you are here today. Serving the Lord is worth all your time and worth living for and worth dying for.
1: I believe that the Holy Spirit is speaking in your hearts this very moment about your need of Jesus Christ as personal Lord and Savior. I want you to pray this prayer sincerely. Just say, "Lord Jesus, I thank You because You love me. I believe that You died on the cross for my sins and that You were buried and but rose again after 3 days, and you're alive today to give me new life. I want you to say, Lord, please forgive me all my sins, and I receive you in my heart as Savior and Lord of my life. Come into my life, Lord, and make me a new person. This I pray in Jesus' name. Amen.

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0: 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The studios are located at the ground floor of Smile Building, number 79 Verbena, San Sebastian Streets, Bacolod City, and the transmitter is located at Barangay Talok, Bago City. DYVS is being maintained and operated by the following personnel, duly licensed by the National Telecommunications Commission and the Professional Regulation Commission. 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

0: 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The studios are located at the ground floor of Smile Building, number 79 Verbena, San Sebastian Streets, Bacolod City, and the transmitter is located at Barangay Talok, Bago City. DYVS is being maintained and operated by the following personnel, duly licensed by the National Telecommunications Commission and the Professional Regulation Commission. 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